Oh, don't think it is type me into perfectionist. How was a sentimental with a sentimental? Every day running around the streets, we was leveling. We just running up. These young niggas coming up. Blast for entities to get this money up.

RVN. In streaming su www.radioveritas.net. No matter what, no matter what, you got.

0: wonder what you're doing now. I hope you're feeling happy now.
1: RRN, Open Radio, Open Sound. Più l'ascolti, più ti piace.